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3: Good morning. The largest public sector union in the province says the Houston government is outsourcing employment and income support while offering severance to civil servants. The government announced this week it's moving employment support for 1,100 people on income assistance to Nova Scotia Works. The NSGEU says members of the government's employment support and income assistance team are now being offered voluntary severance packages. Union President Sandra Mullen says the uncertainty over whether that'll lead to layoffs is causing stress for workers who deliver critical services. The union argues fewer workers will reduce capacity to deliver programs that Nova Scotians rely on. The union's calling on the government to reverse course and protect its public services. And the government says Nova Scotians with disabilities will soon have more control over how they arrange and pay for support services. The province has awarded a three-year, $26 million contract to the Canadian organization CFAIR to develop a new individualized funding system. It's part of the response to the human rights remedy that legally requires Nova Scotians with disabilities be moved from institutional settings into community living arrangements by the end of 2028. The individualized funding will allow people or their families to manage the money, schedule services, and pay providers while reducing administrative work. Several major wildfires continue to burn in BC and over 100 in all, with almost half out of control. Over 20,000 people still under evacuation orders. The blaze devastating Summerland and Peachland in the Okanagan just grew a little in the past day. Premier David Eby says that blaze raced over the mountains at amazing speeds, forcing firefighters to drop their hoses and help people escape. He also says his government will be reviewing their response to the wildfires because the fire crews were just not ready. At 184 square kilometers, that's not even the largest wildfire by far. The Pear Lake wildfire in the Caribou regions burned over 1,500 square kilometers. The Brunswick Creek and Ainslie Creek wildfires combined into one, covering about 700 square kilometers. And several hundred structures have been lost in various towns and rural areas. In sports on the diamonds, Blue Jays beat the Red Sox 6-4 in Toronto. Yankees doubled the Mariners 10-5 in the Bronx. Now you're up to date. I'm Daryl Good.
4: Latest forecast from Environment Canada for today, calling for a mainly sunny start. We'll see some cloud come in the area this afternoon. Maybe some showers late this afternoon. Possibility of thunder showers too. Highs of 25 and a humidex of 30, a high UV index. Showers in the forecast for the evening. They'll end overnight. Lows of 16. For tomorrow, mainly cloudy to start the day. Maybe some showers late in the morning and in the afternoon. Might see some thunder showers as well. High of 23 tomorrow with a humidex of 27. Then on Saturday, sunny and 23 degrees. Intro this morning as you start your day, it's 13.
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Cat Country 99.5. Good morning. It's Greg back in on the Cat Country Morning Show as Amanda continues her vacation this week. Thanks for getting up and starting your day with us here on Cat Country. Going to be a pretty nice start to the day, then maybe some showers this afternoon into this evening and the overnight as well, although we do need a little bit of rain. That's really all it's going to be, is a little bit of rain. So we'll see how this plays out. Obviously could impact your time. Your plans to go to the Nova Scotia Provincial Exhibition. It is back. We'll go down the events you can check out today at the X coming up this morning before 6:30. Also at before 7 this morning, Ella Langley's Choosing Texas, huge song. And now there's a new version of it thanks to an A-list actor. We'll talk about that and what's trending as well this morning coming up before 7 o'clock. And a warning from the Village of Bible Hill if you're going to your park for the next couple of days. Also ahead this morning. Right now, John Party. This is Boots Off on Cat Country 99.5.

0: Cat Country 99.5. Good morning. It's Greg on the Cat Country Morning Show. Exhibition Week is here. Did you stop over yesterday? Yesterday was kind of the 4-H day, the unofficial kickoff. I guess the official kickoff because the opening ceremonies were last night as well. The Nova Scotia Provincial Exhibition back for the year. Today on the schedule, the 4-H competitions continue. Those start at 8 o'clock this morning. The horse show continues this morning as well. That's from 8 until 8, all-day event there. And, of course, a couple of big things happening at the X today. You may want to check out opening day of the carnival, the rides, the amusements section, all going to be set up in the parking lot today. That opens at 3 o'clock. And then the big night tonight, the John Ross and Sons Demolition Derby on the go for the Nova Scotia Provincial Exhibition, day number 2. Now, if you're looking for details on how much it is to get into all that stuff, it's free for kids under 6, 6 to 12 years old. Get in for $5, seniors $5, and general admission for everybody else is at $10 per day if you want to check that out. Just a heads up, the motorsport events are included with the admission price for the NSPE, but the rides aren't. Those are extra, so just kind of keep that in mind if you're planning on heading to the Nova Scotia Provincial Exhibition today for day number 2.
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Cat Country 99.5 with Old Dominion and Coming Home, as it is one of those mornings where this morning you probably don't need the rain jacket and umbrella. It's actually supposed to start off pretty nice, but we may see some showers as we head through this afternoon and this evening. So just kind of maybe throw that in the trunk or the backseat in case you need it when you leave work later on today. Just kind of have that handy. It's Greg in for Amanda on the Cat Country Morning Show. News on the way at 6:30. 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
4: 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It supports projects including flood protection, climate risk assessments, infrastructure planning, and other measures. Projects being supported in Nova Scotia include $70,000 for a climate resilience plan in East Hants, $150,000 to study design of such programs in West Hants and Pictou County. A man charged with making a bomb threat against the U.S. consulate in Halifax remains in custody as his bail hearing was adjourned for a second time until tomorrow. 54-year-old Ali Azakaris charged with uttering threats and public mischief after police found his vehicle parked near the U.S. consulate with a propane tank and flammable liquids inside. And police also say more charges could be laid. Tens of thousands of Canadians are formally calling for Pete Hoekstra, the U.S. ambassador to Canada, to be expelled from the country. A parliamentary petition calling for Hoekstra's removal has been signed by over 70,000 people so far. It'll be presented to the Commons this fall by the Green Party's Elizabeth May. The petition calls for Hoekstra to be declared persona non grata and requests his removal as U.S. ambassador, citing his undermining of diplomatic relations, his normalizing of Trump's 51st state threats, and Hoekstra's alleged involvement with the separatist movement in Alberta. Senate Speaker Raymon Gagné is facing criticism after financial records show she and her entourage have spent nearly $900,000 on international travel since she took the job in 2023. The Canadian Taxpayers Federation says that's about $104,000 more than the Speaker of the Commons spent in that same period. The Federation's calling on Prime Minister Mark Carney to hold Gagné accountable. There are trips to Japan, New Zealand, Africa, and Europe, along with thousands of dollars in meals and receptions. In sports in the Major Leagues, Blue Jays had a 6-4 win over the Red Sox in Toronto. Yankees beat Seattle 10-5. Now you're up to date. I'm Darryl Good.
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7: Latest forecast from Environment Canada has a mainly sunny morning to start. We'll see some cloud come through this afternoon. May see some showers and thunder showers as well. Highs of 25 with a humidex of 30. Showers continue into this evening. They'll end overnight. Lows of 16. For tomorrow, a mainly cloudy day and storm. Might see some showers late morning and afternoon. Also possibility of some thunder showers there. High of 23 with a humidex of 27. Then on Saturday, sunshine and a high of 23. For the weekend. Intro this morning, it is 13 degrees.
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0: Cat Country 99.5 with Tay Bay and Good Jeans. Hey, good morning. It's Greg and for Amanda on the Cat Country Morning Show. Starting off pretty nice today. Clear skies and sun to start. Some cloud and some showers possible by late this afternoon. As we head into this evening, it'll be warm, though, up around 30 with a Humidex once again. Now, I'm pretty sure this has happened to every single parent at some point in their parenting, let's call it career, life. Happened to me yesterday. Was getting my daughters, they're almost 11 and 8. They were helping me with the dishes yesterday, which they do most days. They're in charge of doing dishes for one of the times, and I usually help them during the other time, do the wash, they do the drying, and the putting away. But we always have this reminder when drying and putting away the dishes that you need to be careful with the plates. You can't just kind of throw them in the cupboard. You'll break them. Especially if you're not quite tall enough to get the plates on the top of the stack in the cupboard. So there's always a reminder, hey, if you need the stool, go get the stool instead of breaking the plates. And my daughter looked at me, my youngest one. Did you have stools when you were a kid? Yes. Yes, I did. How old do you think I am? How new of an invention do you think stools are? They have been around for a very, very, very long time. So it got me wondering, what item have your kids asked you, are you older than? Or did they have that when you were growing up? And I think it stems from a conversation we had a couple of weeks ago. We were talking about phones and how when I was a kid, we didn't have cell phones. They weren't a thing. They didn't come till I was basically in my 20s. Or they were widely available anyway. And I think that's where it came from, but still. Did you have stools when you're... Yes, we had stools. I'm not from, I don't know, the 1500s. When did stools get invented?
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0: And yes, I realize stools were around before the 1500s. I just Googled it quickly. They say stools invented in Egypt around 2650 BCE. In case you are wondering, I want to be a stickler for the dates on the stool invention. The James Barker Band now. Just saying, on Cat Country.
1: Hey girl, looks like you need one more. Yeah, I bet you've heard that one before. The small talk cliches, what all the other guys say.

Cat Country 99.5 with Lady A's Just a Kiss. As we take a look at what is trending on the Cat Country Morning Show this morning, a warning coming out yesterday from Bible Hill about the parks in Bible Hill and the sheer amount of hornets that have shown up there. They say there's a higher than usual number of hornets hanging out at the Bible Hill Recreation Park and Airport Field Park. So just a heads up, if you are spending time at those places, the hornets are plentiful this year. Obviously, maintenance crews trying to do their best to make a little decrease in the hornet population. But just a heads up and be careful if you are heading there. There are lots of them. And I think that's just everywhere. Hornets just in general seem to be very plentiful in the summer of 2026. Coming up tonight, it is the next Field of Dreams baseball game in Iowa. The first one was held last year. Also, a big concert goes along with it. And as part of that, they're going to be serving beer made from barrels that were aged with baseball bats from Major League Baseball. They're going to use that only during the game tonight. Actual bats formerly used in baseball games used to help brew the beer. Sure, why not? They use oak barrels, so why not baseball barrels, I guess. And finally, trending this morning, a big moment from the Tonight Show with Jimmy Fallon last night. Ella Langley's Choosing Texas. Huge song. Number one for like the entire year. Let's just call it now. Going to be the biggest song of the year, I think. And now there's a new version of it thanks to Matthew McConaughey, who's out promoting a movie where he plays a bluegrass singer. And he and a band did a bluegrass version of Choosing Texas.

0: pretty cool sounding song, although I'm going to admit, I thought Matthew McConaughey would be a better singer, honestly. It's not bad, I just thought he'd be a better singer, seeing he's doing a movie about being a bluegrass singer. That's all.
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4: Good morning. The largest public sector union in the province says the Houston government is outsourcing employment and income support while offering severance to civil servants. The government announced this week it's moving employment support for 1,100 people on income assistance to Nova Scotia Works. The NSGEU says members of the government's employment support and income assistance team are now being offered voluntary severance packages. Union President Sandra Mullen says the uncertainty over whether that'll lead to layoffs is causing stress for workers who deliver critical services. The union argues fewer workers will reduce capacity to deliver programs that Nova Scotians rely on. The union's calling on the government to reverse course and protect its public services. And the government says Nova Scotians with disabilities will soon have more control over how they arrange and pay for support services. The province has awarded a three-year, $26 million contract to the Canadian organization CFAIR to develop a new individualized funding system. It's part of the response to the human rights remedy that legally requires Nova Scotians with disabilities be moved from institutional settings into community living arrangements by the end of 2028. The individualized funding will allow people or their families to manage the money, schedule services, and pay providers while reducing administrative work. Several major wildfires continue to burn in BC, and over 100 in all, with almost half out of control. Over 20,000 people still under evacuation orders. The blaze devastating Summerland and Peachland in the Okanagan just grew a little in the past day. Premier David Eby says that blaze raced over the mountains at amazing speeds, forcing firefighters to drop their hoses and help people escape. He also says his government will be reviewing the response to the wildfires because the fire crews were just not ready. At 184 square kilometers, that's not even the largest wildfire by far. The Pear Lake wildfire in the Caribou regions burned over 1,500 square kilometers. The Brunswick Creek and Ainslie Creek wildfires combined into one, covering about 700 square kilometers. And several hundred structures have been lost in various towns and rural areas. In sports on the diamonds, Blue Jays beat the Red Sox 6-4 in Toronto. Yankees doubled the Mariners 10-5 in the Bronx. Now you're up to date. I'm Daryl Good.
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7: Latest forecast from Environment Canada calling for mainly sun for the morning. We'll see some cloud come in this afternoon. May see some showers and thundershowers as well late this afternoon. Highs of 25 and a humidex of 30 in the forecast. For tonight, showers are in the forecast there. They'll end overnight. Lows of 16 degrees. Tomorrow, mainly cloudy. Chance of showers late in the morning and through the afternoon. Might see some thundershowers tomorrow afternoon as well. 23 tomorrow with a humidex of 27. And then on Saturday, sunshine and 23 degrees. And Truro this morning, it is 13.
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0: Cat Country 99.5. Good morning, it's Greg and Amanda on the Cat Country Morning Show. It is 13 degrees to start this morning, 11 after 7 o'clock, going up to feel like 30 again this afternoon. So if you're waiting for a break in the heat and humidity, today's not the day. Another couple days before it cools off a little bit tomorrow and Saturday. Temperature-wise, looking a little bit better. Saturday, cooler, but still nice. 23, the high there on Saturday with some sunshine in the forecast expected. Hoping for some nice couple of days. Hoping the showers aren't going to be too plentiful this afternoon and this evening. Of course, it is Exhibition Week. Officially started last night at the Nova Scotia Provincial Exhibition Grounds at Stiptones, part of the official kickoff ceremony last night. Today on the schedule, coming up starting at 8 o'clock, the 4-H competitions continue. The Light Horse Show also on the go this morning beginning at 8. And today, one of the days a lot of people are waiting for, the carnival, the rides. They all open this afternoon at 3 o'clock if you want to swing by and check that out. And, of course, a big day as well. For many other folks, 7 o'clock tonight, the John Ross and Sons Demolition Derby set to go center field at the racetrack at the X Ground. So that's just some of the stuff you can check out through the day today. Take a swing around the barns, check out all the other displays and tons of stuff on the go at the X through the day today. NSPE.ca has all the details for everything you need to know.
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0: Cat Country 99.5, 719 on your Thursday morning. It's Greg and for Amanda on the Cat Country Morning Show this morning. It's not a bad start to the day. Mainly sunny for the morning. Some cloud coming in this afternoon. May see some showers too. 14 degrees now. Going to feel like 30 with the Humidex later as we get into Country Confidential this morning.
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0: In Country Confidential this morning, Stella Lefty sharing the news that she will be making her first ever appearance at the Grand Ole Opry. She's been invited to play there for the first time. Her Opry debut set for September the 2nd. So be on the lookout for that. Dolly Parton going to be picking up another Lifetime Achievement Award. I mean, she should just get all of them, really, shouldn't she? The American Music Awards announcing that, the Americana Music Awards announcing that Dolly Parton will be getting their Lifetime Achievement Award coming up on September the 16th, part of their annual ceremony. Just give them all to her. Let's just fork them all over now. Save herself the hassle of spreading it out. She will accept the award virtually. She says won't be in person to pick it up. And last night, Matthew McConaughey was on The Tonight Show with Jimmy Fallon and performed a bluegrass version of Ella Langley's Choosin' Texas as part of the show.
5: She

0: Why, you may ask? Well, Matthew McConaughey is going to start a new movie that focuses on a bluegrass band. So they decided to get Matthew McConaughey and the group called The Last Bisons to do Ella Langley's Choosing Texas. I mean, it's not a bad version. Not a bad version at all.
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3: Good morning. 13 projects around the province are among 141 across Canada receiving federal funding to help them prepare for the impacts of climate change. The funding's part of a $34.2 million initiative through the Green Municipal Fund's Local Leadership for Climate Adaptation. It supports projects including flood protection, climate risk assessments, infrastructure planning, and other measures. Projects being supported in Nova Scotia include $70,000 for a climate resilience plan in East Hants, $150,000 to study design of such programs in West Hants and Pictou County. A man charged with making a bomb threat against the U.S. consulate in Halifax remains in custody as his bail hearing was adjourned for a second time until tomorrow. 54-year-old Ali Azakaris charged with uttering threats and public mischief after police found his vehicle parked near the U.S. consulate with a propane tank and flammable liquids inside. And police also say more charges could be laid. Tens of thousands of Canadians are formally calling for Pete Hoekstra, the U.S. ambassador to Canada, to be expelled from the country. A parliamentary petition calling for Hoekstra's removal has been signed by over 70,000 people so far. It'll be presented to the Commons this fall by the Green Party's Elizabeth May. The petition calls for Hoekstra to be declared persona non grata and requests his removal as U.S. ambassador, citing his undermining of diplomatic relations, his normalizing of Trump's 51st state threats, and Hoekstra's alleged involvement with the separatist movement in Alberta. Senate Speaker Raymond Gagné is facing criticism after financial records show she and her entourage have spent nearly $900,000 on international travel since she took the job in 2023. The Canadian Taxpayers Federation says that's about $104,000 more than the Speaker of the Commons spent in that same period. The Federation's calling on Prime Minister Mark Carney to hold Gagné accountable. There are trips to Japan, New Zealand, Africa, and Europe, along with thousands of dollars in meals and receptions. In sports in the major leagues, Blue Jays had a 6-4 win over the Red Sox in Toronto. Yankees beat Seattle 10-5. Now you're up to date. I'm Daryl Good.
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6: Forecast for today, starting off pretty nice sunshine for the morning. We'll see some cloud come in this afternoon. Might see some showers and thunder showers later on. Highs 25 today with a humid index of 30 and a high UV index. Tonight, showers through the evening, they'll end overnight, lows of 16. Tomorrow, mostly cloud, chance of showers late tomorrow and afternoon. Could see some thunder showers too, highs of 23 with a humid index of 27. Then on Saturday, sunshine and 23 degrees. Intro this morning, it's up to 15 at 7:34.
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1: 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Hey, good morning. It's Greg in for Amanda on the Cat Country Morning Show. Starting to warm up. 15 degrees now, about halfway to a high. Going to feel like 30 later on this afternoon. Hope you're having a great start to your Thursday. How about this? Shoot your shot. New gig alerts. We're all trying to find ways to make a little extra money. How about this? As a little bonus in your back pocket. Train driver. The Hub Shopping Center, I saw this the other day. They posted a job listing because they're looking for someone new to drive the Hub Express inside the mall. How awesome is that? So if you're interested, you can stop by. They got details on their Facebook page if you want to be the new train driver. It's only a couple hours a month, really. Could be a good little side hustle. Having fun driving the train on the mall. It looks fun. I haven't been on it yet. I've seen it go by several times when I've been going through. Haven't hopped on it myself yet because I haven't had the kids with me when I do. I think I'll save that for when they're with me next time and go for a little spin on that. But yeah, apparently me, the train driver, the conductor now, looking for a new person to take that over. Hope you can take some time on our web poll today. It's powered by Vogue Optical. It's up at catcountry995.com. Summer continues to roll by. We're almost done. Not quite yet, though. But we're wondering, with a little bit of summer still ahead, do you plan on heading to the U.S. for a trip this summer? Yes or no, you can let us know on the web poll at catcountry995.com.
2: 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I'm going to meet you at number 40, and we're going to climb together. 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

0: Cat Country 99.5. Good morning. It's 10 to 8. It's Greg in on the Cat Country Morning Show. Lovely start to the day. Just taking a peek out the window. Nice, sunny, not much of a breeze. Might get a little bit of that later. Also, might get some showers this afternoon as it begins to cloud over. But right now, we take a look at birthdays, anniversaries on Cat Country.
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0: Just a couple of birthdays in the birthday celebration list today. 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
4: Good morning. The largest public sector union in the province says the Houston government is outsourcing employment and income support while offering severance to civil servants. The government announced this week it's moving employment support for 1,100 people on income assistance to Nova Scotia Works. The NSGEU says members of the government's employment support and income assistance team are now being offered voluntary severance packages. Union President Sandra Mullen says the uncertainty over whether that'll lead to layoffs is causing stress for workers who deliver critical services. The union argues fewer workers will reduce capacity to deliver programs that Nova Scotians rely on. The union's calling on the government to reverse course and protect its public services. And the government says Nova Scotians with disabilities will soon have more control over how they arrange and pay for support services. The province has awarded a three-year, $26 million contract to the Canadian organization CFAIR to develop a new individualized funding system. It's part of the response to the human rights remedy that legally requires Nova Scotians with disabilities be moved from institutional settings into community living arrangements by the end of 2028. The individualized funding will allow people or their families to manage the money, schedule services, and pay providers while reducing administrative work. Several major wildfires continue to burn in BC, and over 100 in all, with almost half out of control. Over 20,000 people still under evacuation orders. The blaze devastating Summerland and Peachland in the Okanagan just grew a little in the past day. Premier David Eby says that blaze raced over the mountains at amazing speeds, forcing firefighters to drop their hoses and help people escape. He also says his government will be reviewing the response to the wildfires because the fire crews were just not ready. At 184 square kilometers, that's not even the largest wildfire by far. The Pear Lake wildfire in the Caribou regions burned over 1,500 square kilometers. The Brunswick Creek and Ainslie Creek wildfires combined into one, covering about 700 square kilometers. And several hundred structures have been lost in various towns and rural areas. In sports on the diamonds, Blue Jays beat the Red Sox 6-4 in Toronto. Yankees doubled the Mariners 10-5 in the Bronx. Now you're up to date. I'm Daryl Good.
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6: Latest forecast from Environment Canada has a mainly sunny start to today. We'll see some more cloud by this afternoon, maybe some showers and thundershowers. Highs of 25 with a humidex of 30 and a high UV index to go with it. Showers continue into this evening. They'll end overnight. Lows of 18. Mainly cloudy tomorrow with the possibility of showers through late morning and afternoon. Might see some thundershowers as well. 23 with a humidex of 27 tomorrow. Then Saturday, nice looking day there for the weekend. Saturday, sunny and 23 degrees. It is 16 and sunny in Truro this morning.
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0: Cat Country 99.5. Good morning. It's Greg and for Amanda on the Cat Country Morning Show. 16 degrees as you head out the door this morning, going up to feel like 30 later on as you take a look at life by the numbers this morning. Have you thought about making some big life changes? Turns out 60% of people that have thought about it don't do it because it feels like too much work and effort. For example, deciding against starting a new fitness routine, just too much commitment, too much time, or even putting off applying for a new job because it's just too much hassle and no guaranteed return. It's a lot of people saying, yeah, that's a problem for down the road. One thing we do a lot of, though, no second guessing here, is spend a lot of money. They're saying that this year, smartphone users could spend almost $280 billion with a B on in-app purchases on games and other apps. That is a lot of money.
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0: Cat Country 99.5. It's Greg and for Amanda on the Cat Country Morning Show. As kids really know how to bring you down to size pretty quickly. And they don't necessarily mean to do it, but they just know. They know the button to push. It's like an instinct they have. We were doing dishes the other night, my daughters and I. And as per usual, they're being a little rough with the dishes, putting them away. And I said, hey, if you need the stool to put the plates on the shelf so you don't bang them around, go get the stool. And my youngest daughter, 8 years old, looks up at me and says, Dad, did they have stools when you were a kid? Yes. Yes, stools were around when I was a kid. They have been around for thousands of years. They're not a new invention. They've been around for a very, very, very long time. Of all the things you could ask me, did you have stools as a kid? So we were wondering, what was the thing that your kids asked you? Did they have blank when you were a kid? I'm sure we've had all those stories talking to our kids about how we grew up without cell phones, how we grew up with many of us without the internet. We had to actually call people on the phone. You couldn't just text them. And they're not impressed by that. Lisa said that was the case. She was telling her daughter how they were older than the internet. And basically they said, Mom, that's not the flex you think it is. No, it's not really, I guess. But we have a different set of skills. If we were born before the internet, we can do a lot more other stuff, can't we? Although we still use the internet to teach us or relearn the stuff we should have known before. There is that. Had Sarah chime in on Facebook as well, asked if the grandparents had mattresses when they were kids, when they were younger. Yes, they've been around for a long time too. So what is that thing your kid has asked you? Did they have blank when you were a kid? Yeah, they just know how to get to you, don't they? And let us know on our Facebook page, Cat Country 99.5 Turo. You can also call or text 902-897-9950.
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0: 8:23 on your Thursday morning. It's Greg on the Cat Country Morning Show as we get into Throwback Thursday this morning, going back to 1994. Peak popularity of John Michael Montgomery was sitting at number one in 1994 with this one. Be My Baby Tonight. It's on Cat Country 99.5.

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3: Good morning. 13 projects around the province are among 141 across Canada receiving federal funding to help them prepare for the impacts of climate change. The funding is part of a $34.2 million initiative through the Green Municipal Fund's Local Leadership for Climate Adaptation. It supports projects including flood protection, climate risk assessments, infrastructure planning, and other measures. Projects being supported in Nova Scotia include $70,000 for a climate resilience plan in East Hants, $150,000 to study design of such programs in West Hants and Pictou County. A man charged with making a bomb threat against the U.S. consulate in Halifax remains in custody as his bail hearing was adjourned for a second time until tomorrow. 54-year-old Ali Azakaris charged with uttering threats and public mischief after police found his vehicle parked near the U.S. consulate with a propane tank and flammable liquids inside. And police also say more charges could be laid. Tens of thousands of Canadians are formally calling for Pete Hoekstra, the U.S. ambassador to Canada, to be expelled from the country. A parliamentary petition calling for Hoekstra's removal has been signed by over 70,000 people so far. It'll be presented to the Commons this fall by the Green Party's Elizabeth May. The petition calls for Hoekstra to be declared persona non grata and requests his removal as U.S. ambassador, citing his undermining of diplomatic relations, his normalizing of Trump's 51st state threats, and Hoekstra's alleged involvement with the separatist movement in Alberta. Senate Speaker Raymond Gagné is facing criticism after financial records show she and her entourage have spent nearly $900,000 on international travel since she took the job in 2023. The Canadian Taxpayers Federation says that's about $104,000 more than the Speaker of the Commons spent in that same period. The Federation's calling on Prime Minister Mark Carney to hold Gagné accountable. There were trips to Japan, New Zealand, Africa, and Europe, along with thousands of dollars in meals and receptions. In sports in the major leagues, Blue Jays had a 6-4 win over the Red Sox in Toronto. Yankees beat Seattle 10-5. Now you're up to date. I'm Daryl Good.
4: Latest forecast from the Weather Center from Environment Canada, calling for mainly sun for the morning. We'll see some cloud this afternoon, then a chance of showers later on today. Might see some thunder showers as well late this afternoon. Highs of 25 and a humidex of 30 degrees. High UV index today too. Showers continue into this evening. They will end overnight tonight. Lows of 16. Mainly cloud to start tomorrow. We'll see some showers late morning and afternoon. Might see some thunder showers. Highs of 23 and a humidex of 27. Should clear out for a nice day on Saturday with a high around 23 degrees. Intro this morning, it is 18.
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0: too. I tell you, Brett, put a little A11 on. 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
1: 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Good morning. 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You planning a trip to the U.S. this summer? Are you missing out on your trip down south? 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But closer to home, are you planning a trip to the Nova Scotia Provincial Exhibition this week? Officially kicked off yesterday, continues to the end of Sunday. Nice bunch of exhibition schedule of events on the go for today. Of course, the rides open today at 3 o'clock. East Coast Amusements are all set up. That'll be opening at 3 o'clock this afternoon. Just a heads up, that's extra, though. That's not included in the regular admission price. That's different, so bring some cash for that. Also on the schedule for tonight, another big one, the John Ross and Sons Demolition Derby set to go. That is on the schedule for 7 o'clock this evening. If you want to go check that out, we're hoping the showers hold off for that tonight. Tomorrow, the ATV drag races, the Fiddle Fest, and lots of other stuff on the go tomorrow. Saturday, big day as well. The K9 High Flyer is going to be there. The Tug of War, the Barrel Rodeo going to be there. Big concert going down in the infield on Saturday night. Of course, everything wraps up on Sunday, too. So you can find all the details, the full schedule for everything you need to know, nspe.ca. The exhibition is back this week.
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It's Greg and for Amanda on the Cat Country Morning Show. Thanks very much for hanging out with us. We've been talking this morning about kids and how they know

0: just wanted to stick it to you. When they asked the comment, did you have such and such when you were a kid? Yeah. Yeah, we did. Or how old do you think I am? Are like the two responses you get. Because my daughter the other day asked me if we had stools, like step stools, the other day when I was a kid. Because I was yelling at her to use the stool instead of banging the plates around, putting them away in the cupboard while doing dishes. Do you have stools? Yeah. Yeah, stools been around for a very long time. That was something we all had growing up. Pretty much since the dawn of time, there's been a stool of some sort. So you're wondering, what did the kid said to you that said, did you have such and such when you were growing up? A lot of it revolves around music sometimes, too. Edna dropped us a note saying when her son was about 14, he was telling her all about this new rapper he was really into. This new guy on the scene, Eminem. No, he'd been around for a little while by that point. This is just when he came back from one of his breaks on the rap front. And it happens a lot, too, because of movies now and TV shows. Because a lot of these movies and TV shows are bringing back, as part of their soundtracks or featuring in very prominent scenes, older songs from the 80s and 90s. And a whole new batch of people are discovering these songs and then talking to their parents about it. Say, did you hear that new song on, for example, Stranger Things, when Running Up That Hill was big again? Yeah, that song's been out for a while. It's not new. So what is that thing at your house? You've had that conversation. Yeah, we did have that when I was a kid. Or, how old do you think I am? The two appropriate responses to that one.
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Cat Country 99.5 with the 90s at 9. That is Tanya Tucker and the Thunder Rolls. This is Holly Dunn. You Really Had Me Going on Cat Country.

0: Cat Country 99.5 with Mark Chestnut and Brother Jukebox. Wrapping up the 90s at 9. It's Greg in this morning for Amanda as we take a look at entertainment history. Wrapping up the 90s at 9. It was back in 1982, a defining movie for many. Fast Times at Ridgemont High first came out in theaters. Back in 1997, South Park aired for the first time on TV and is still going. Still going strong. In 2004 was the opening ceremonies of the Summer Olympics in Athens, Greece, when they returned to Greece for the first time in a long time. And it was on August 13th of 2011 that the main stage collapsed at the Indiana State Fair during hurricane force wind gusts. 7 people killed, 45 injured, while they were waiting for Sugar Land to take the stage as part of the fair.
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It's Greg on the Cat Country Morning Show for you this week as Amanda is off. Thanks for including us as a part of your day. Nice start. Could see some cloud and maybe showers later by the end of the day. Luke Bryan now.

Cat Country 99.5 with Tim and the Glory Boys. And if I go missing, I'm Greg. Thanks for hanging out here on Cat Country this morning. Be sure to get out today. See Josie and the Summer Cruiser. 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

0: 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Did you know today is the perfect day to go out and grab a Blizzard DQ Miracle Treat Day? Is here. Today is the day. They do this every year, raising money for the Children's Miracle Network and, of course, the IWK. So when you go pick up a Blizzard at the DQ location here in Truro or Stewiacke or any DQ location, that's where the money is going to today for Miracle Treat Day. And thanks to our friends at Dairy Queen here in town. I saw them just walk in with some Blizzards. Put them in the freezer. So I'm going to go have a Blizzard for breakfast. Why don't you do too? Have one for breakfast, one for snack, one for lunch, one for afternoon snack, one for supper, one for late night snack. Why not? So one day and get away with it. I'll help out the IWK.
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6: Here's your latest Environment Canada weather forecast for Truro. Mainly sunny this morning, increasing cloud this afternoon with a chance of showers or thundershowers late in the day. High 25, humidex 30, much cooler in your Minas Basin. Showers or thundershowers tonight, tapering off near midnight, patchy fog, low 16. Mainly cloudy tomorrow, scattered showers or thundershowers late in the day. Windy high of 23, humidex 27, sunny on Saturday at 23.
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Hi, it's Greg in on the Cat Country Morning Show, in for Amanda all this week. Thanks for stopping by and hanging out with us. Choosing Texas from Ella Langley coming up in just a few moments. As last night, that song, it's ubiquitous. It is everywhere now, including new versions of the song popping up. Last night on The Tonight Show with Jimmy Fallon, Matthew McConaughey did a bluegrass version of Choosing Texas.

0: Why was Matthew McConaughey doing a bluegrass version of Choosing Texas? Well, it turns out he's starring in a new movie where he plays a member of a bluegrass band. So they decided to combine the two on The Tonight Show last night. We'll have the original from Ella Langley next on Cat Country this morning.
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8: Here's your latest Environment Canada weather forecast for Truro. Mainly sunny this morning, increasing cloud this afternoon with a chance of showers or thundershowers late in the day. High 25, humidex 30, much cooler in your Minas Basin. Showers or thundershowers tonight, tapering off near midnight, patchy fog, low 16. Mainly cloudy tomorrow, scattered showers or thundershowers late in the day. Windy high of 23, humidex 27. Sunny on Saturday at 23.
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1: 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I'm going to meet you at number 40, and we're going to climb together. 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
7: Here's your latest Environment Canada weather forecast for Truro. Mainly sunny this morning, increasing cloud this afternoon with a chance of showers or thundershowers late in the day. High 25, humidex 30, much cooler near Minas Basin. Showers or thundershowers tonight, tapering off near midnight. Patchy fog, low 16. Mainly cloudy tomorrow, scattered showers or thundershowers late in the day. Windy high of 23, humidex 27. Sunny on Saturday at 23.
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10: Here's your latest Environment Canada weather forecast for Truro, mainly sunny this morning, increasing cloud this afternoon with a chance of showers or thundershowers late in the day, high 25, humidex 30, much cooler near Minas Basin, showers or thundershowers tonight, tapering off near midnight, patchy fog, low 16, mainly cloudy tomorrow, scattered showers or thundershowers late in the day, windy high of 23, humidex 27, sunny on Saturday at 23.
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2: Happy Thursday, everyone. It's Josie and your Summer Events Cruiser. Today, I will be at the Nova Scotia Provincial Exhibition in Truro. There's so much going on today, from 4-H competitions to amusement rides, and there's also going to be a demolition derby that starts at 7. So come on down, and I'll be there with my QR code for you to scan for your chance to win $250 worth of gas. Enjoy this sunny day, riding some carnival rides, looking at some animals, and then end it by watching a demolition derby. I hope to see you all at the exhibition.
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8: Here's your latest Environment Canada weather forecast for Truro. Mainly sunny this morning, increasing cloud this afternoon with a chance of showers or thundershowers late in the day. High 25, humidex 30, much cooler in your Minas Basin. Showers or thundershowers tonight, tapering off near midnight, patchy fog, low 16. Mainly cloudy tomorrow, scattered showers or thundershowers late in the day. Windy high of 23, humidex 27, sunny on Saturday at 23.
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0: Kay Brown, that's Woman on Cat Country Churro 99.5. And let's take a look at some of our country music history headlines. And you know the song from Hank Williams, Hey Good Looking. It was in 1951. The song had won the Grammy Hall of Fame in 2001, but it was inducted that year and it came out in 1951, covered by a variety of artists, including Ray Charles, Joe Stafford, the Mavericks, and Jimmy Buffett. Hank Williams did it best, number one, with Hey Good Looking, 1951.
1: 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I'm going to meet you at number 40, and we're going to climb together. 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
9: Here's your latest Environment Canada weather forecast for Truro. Mainly sunny this morning, increasing cloud this afternoon with a chance of showers or thundershowers late in the day. High 25, humidex 30, much cooler near Minas Basin. Showers or thundershowers tonight, tapering off near midnight. Patchy fog, low 16. Mainly cloudy tomorrow, scattered showers or thundershowers late in the day. Windy high of 23, humidex 27. Sunny on Saturday at 23.
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0: Country Churro. There's Keith Urban and Kiss a Girl on our website right now in the events section. All the details on the Good Times Seniors Dance Club, which meets every Tuesday night. 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And that goes all year long. The Nova Scotia Provincial Exhibition is on now and wraps up on August 16th. www.nspe.ca for more.
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0: Carter, Faith, and Betty on Cat Country Churro 99.5, and more of your country hits are coming up next from Josh Ross, along with Rascal Flatts and Owen Ringling with Tale of This Town. 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

0: 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Coming up, Travis Trent, T-R-O-U-B-L-E. Luke Combs and the Recklaws with One Beer Away. 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
1: Hope you're all having a great Thursday so far. This is Josie and your Summer Events Cruiser. Today, I'm heading to the Churro Exhibition. Come find me there. Today, there's so much going on. There's going to be 4-H competitions to amusement park rides, and there's also going to be a demolition derby that starts at 7. You definitely don't want to miss it, so come on down. I'll be there with my QR code for you to scan for your chance to win $250 worth of gas. And if you can't make it to the exhibition today, they're also having Miracle Treat Day at Dairy Queen, so stop in there and get an ice cream as well. 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
12: Here's your latest Environment Canada weather forecast. Some showers with risk of thunder showers this evening, giving up to 20 millimeters in the heaviest showers, then be cloudy with a chance of showers overnight, low of 16. For Friday, mainly cloudy with a chance of showers and a risk of thunder showers, high tomorrow of 22. And for Saturday, sunshine and a high of 23.
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0: Megan Moroney, 6 months later on Cat Country Churro 99.5. Every weekend, we feature a show that's dedicated to our homegrown talent, and we call the show The Maritime Center Stage. 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
5: Here's your latest Environment Canada weather forecast. Some showers with risk of thunder showers this evening, giving up to 20 millimeters in the heaviest showers, then be cloudy with a chance of showers overnight, low of 16. For Friday, mainly cloudy with a chance of showers and a risk of thunder showers, high tomorrow of 22. And for Saturday, sunshine and a high of 23.
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0: An open house from 1 to 4. This open house will emphasize the power and importance on volunteering. Isn't it a very powerful thing? I think so. And when a lot of volunteers come together, you definitely got to give the shout out, give them recognition as well for donating their time, their energy, and making things the best they can be, and providing tours of the facility, highlighting the key community health programs that you might not even know or be aware about, and share the details on specific volunteer opportunities as well. And so it's all coming up. 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

0: Lindsay Owlett, right on time on Cat Country 99.5. Heard from Luke Combs and Hudson Westbrook in that song called Painted You Pretty. And let's talk about painting right now, because Paint Picto is coming up August 22nd, 10 to 4 at the Picto Waterfront. You're watching the artist paint, and then the creation comes to whatever it's going to be, and then you get an option to buy that. Isn't that amazing? So that's all going to be available for purchase inside the gallery tent, which will be set up on site, Picto Waterfront, August 22nd. Be there to support the artists and buy the painting that they create. 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
8: Here's your latest Environment Canada weather forecast. Some showers with risk of thunder showers this evening, giving up to 20 millimeters in the heaviest showers, then be cloudy with a chance of showers overnight, low of 16. For Friday, mainly cloudy with a chance of showers and a risk of thunder showers, high tomorrow of 22. And for Saturday, sunshine and a high of 23.
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Little Miss Twain is the latest album and the most personal album that she's ever done. If you're interested, it's available. She just released it. It hasn't really done that well on the charts since it's being released, but it was an album that, well, there was not a lot of promotion for it. I didn't think. I might have talked about it maybe a couple times in the past 6 months, so there wasn't really a lot going with the promotion of it. I think instead it was more, hey, Shania is performing at the Horseshoe in Toronto. Say what?

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0: The Rec Laws, Long Live the Night on Cat Country Churro 99.5. Our Vogue Optical web poll question is asking you right now, are you planning a trip to the U.S. this summer? Yes or no? Forbes recently said that Canadians' visitation to the U.S. is down 35% since President Trump returned to office. Big numbers there, down 35%. Biggest numbers in the history of numbers would probably, that would be something he would say. So I wonder how he feels about that. It's one of these things. I kind of wonder a lot about that. I wonder how President Trump feels about that. Does he feel anything about that? Do we really know how he feels? That's kind of one of the things that cross my mind all the time. Do we really know the guy?
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Dallas Smith, a good time goes. His latest song, and Dallas is touring around with his country band and his rock band as Default celebrates an anniversary this year. Right now, Dan and Shay and Say So.

0: 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Coming up, Luke Bryan, Ashley McBride, and Tay-Bay.
1: 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I'm going to meet you at number 40, and we're going to climb together. 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
7: Here's your latest Environment Canada weather forecast. Some showers with risk of thunder showers this evening, giving up to 20 millimeters in the heaviest showers. Then be cloudy with a chance of showers overnight, low of 16. For Friday, mainly cloudy with a chance of showers and a risk of thunder showers, high tomorrow of 22. And for Saturday, sunshine and a high of 23.
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0: Hey, man, that's going to leave a memory. 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Furry Fridays coming up tomorrow. 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
1: What's up? 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There's only one way to find out. I'm going to meet you at number 40, and we're going to climb together. 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
6: Here's your latest Environment Canada weather forecast. Some showers with risk of thunder showers this evening, giving up to 20 millimeters in the heaviest showers. Then be cloudy with a chance of showers overnight, low of 16. For Friday, mainly cloudy with a chance of showers and a risk of thunder showers, high tomorrow of 22. And for Saturday, sunshine and a high of 23.
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1: What's up? 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Does he pull off the three-peat, or is somebody coming for that top spot? 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I'm going to meet you at number 40, and we're going to climb together. 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